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1: this is akashwani the news read by Sarabjit Kaur. Prime Minister Narendra Modi will visit Karnataka and Telangana today. At around 11 a.m, the Prime Minister will participate in the 45th anniversary celebrations of the Art of Living in Bengaluru and also inaugurate the newly constructed Dhyan Mandir at the Art of Living International Centre. Mr. Modi will also address the gathering during the programme. Thereafter, Prime Minister Narendra Modi will travel to Hyderabad and at around 3 p.m., he will lay the foundation stone and inaugurate the multiple development projects worth around 9,400 crore rupees in Hyderabad. TVK Chief C. Joseph Vijay will be sworn in as Chief Minister of Tamil Nadu in Chennai at 10 this morning. 9 TVK ministers are also expected to be sworn along with Mr. Vijay. Tamil Nadu Governor Rajendra Vishwanath Arlekar appointed Mr. Vijay as Chief Minister Designate after he secured the support of 120 MLAs in the 234-member House. Mr. Vijay was appointed CM after he presented letters of support from the VCK and the IUML, who have 2 MLAs each. The Governor has directed Mr. Vijay to seek a vote of confidence in the Assembly on or before May 13, 2026. President Draupadi Murmu has appointed N. Rangasamy as the Chief Minister of Puducherry. Following the appointment, Lieutenant Governor K. Kailash Nathan invited Rangasamy to form a new government in the Union Territory. Mr. Rangasamy will be sworn in as Chief Minister on May 13th. Mr. Rangasamy is set to assume office as Chief Minister for a fifth term after the AINRC-led NDA secured a comfortable victory in the Union Territory election. The top brass of the Congress party held a meeting in New Delhi yesterday to discuss government formation in Kerala. The meeting convened by Congress chief Mallikarjun Kharge at his residence was attended by senior party leader Rahul Gandhi, party general secretary in charge of the state Deepa Das Munshi, general secretary organization K.C. Venugopal and senior Kerala leaders Ramesh Chennathalaya and V.D. Satishan. The party said Mallikarjun Kharge and Rahul Gandhi will take the final decision on the new Kerala Chief Minister and the name will be announced very soon. Defence Research and Development Organisation, DRDO, has successfully conducted an extensive long-duration test of its actively cooled full-scale scramjet combustor in Hyderabad. Ministry of Defence said that the test achieved a runtime of over 1,200 seconds, surpassing the earlier 700 seconds test held in January this year. The successful test positions India at the forefront of advanced aerospace capabilities and continuously emerging war technologies. It also validates both the combustor design and the capabilities of the state-of-the-art test facility, strengthening India's hypersonic cruise missile development program. The centre has moved to significantly strengthen protections for outsourced and contractual workers engaged across central ministries, departments, autonomous bodies and central public sector enterprises through a new set of procurement-linked compliance measures for the labour codes. The Ministry of Labour and Employment said the reforms aim to ensure timely payment of wages, mandatory remittance of social security contributions, greater accountability of contractors and principal employers, and stronger enforcement mechanisms against violations of labour laws. The US has proposed to increase the minimum wages paid to hire an employee under the H-1B visa program by 30% over the previously fixed limits, a move the administration claims will help prevent foreigners from undercutting salary of US nationals. India's under 15 girls delivered commanding performances in the semi-finals at the Asian Boxing under 15 and under 17 championships with

0: 9 boxers advancing to the finals across weight categories in Tashkent yesterday. In IPL cricket, Gujarat Titans defeated Rajasthan Royals by 77 runs at the Sawai Mansingh Stadium in Jaipur last night. Today, Chennai Super Kings and Lucknow Super Giants will clash at M.A. Chidambaram Stadium. And that is the end of this news bulletin.
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1: One of the youngest nations in the world, and you are the future of our nation. The future of the nation depends on how you evolve yourself to the ever-changing technological, political, and economic scenario. How you contribute to the nation's progress and how you make use of your potential and qualities to help others. I heard that NCC cadets in schools and colleges get their basic armed forces training for nearly 2 years with inculcation of discipline and integrity as the prime pillars.
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1: will be made public on 11th May following which claims and objections from the public will be accepted until 15th May. The resolution of these claims and objections is set to be completed by 16th May, leading to the publication of the final

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This is your RJ Basi. Time again for Western music. For this segment, we will listen to devotional songs, Western. You guys are free to request songs of your choice. As long as we have it, as usual, we will play it for you. Let's listen to I Give You My Heart, and this is by Hillsong. I'm dedicating this song to all the listeners out there.

We were listening to Willie Davis and Margaret Becker. Let's continue and listen to Hillsong. Due to technical glitch, we were unable to listen to this song.

Lord, Have Your Way in Me. This is such a beautiful song. Really love it. We grew up listening to this song and we'll continue to listen to this song. Let's move on to the next song. This is Guy Penrod and it's Amazing Love.

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That's a beautiful one. 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And this is a great song reminder. Let's listen to Shout to the Lord. And this is by Guy Pandra.

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And it's a reminder that God's promise is faithful. Let's move on to the next song. I have Margaret Becker for you. This is Deliver Me.

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And last song I have is Willie Davis. This is The Promise. I'm dedicating this song to all the mothers out there, and stay tuned. I'll be back soon.

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This is your RJ Basie. Time again for Western music. For this segment, we will listen to various artists again. And I'm going to start with Carrie Underwood. And this is her song called How Great Thou Art.

Thank you, Lord, for your blessings on me. That's a beautiful one. Yes, the blessings and grace of God is our greatest wealth, and it's a great reminder. Let's listen to Alan Jackson. And it will

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And of course, we are in good hands when we are in God's hands, right? Let's move on to the next song. I have the Booth Brothers for you. This is Castles in the Sand.

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And there's a second last song for this segment. Thanks for being with me. This is your RJ Basie signing off. I'm going to leave you with a song called We Thank Thee, because we've got so many things to thank God for. You guys continue to have a nice afternoon ahead. 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
1: India is one of the youngest nations in the world, and you are the future of our nation. The future of the nation depends on how you evolve yourself to the ever-changing technological, political, and economic scenario. How you contribute to the nation's progress and how you make use of your potential and qualities to help others. I heard that NCC cadets in schools and colleges get their basic armed forces training for nearly 2 years with inculcation of discipline and integrity as the prime pillars.

0: This is Akashvani, the news read by Saira Mujtaba. Prime Minister Narendra Modi participated in the 45th anniversary celebrations of the Art of Living in Bengaluru today. He inaugurated the newly constructed Dhyan Mandir at the Art of Living International Centre. Addressing the gathering, the Prime Minister lauded the role of the Art of Living Foundation in promoting service, spirituality and social transformation.
1: ये शहर सॉफ्टवेयर और सर्विसेज के लिए दुनिया भर में जाना जाता है लेकिन भारत की सांस्कृतिक पहचान स्पिरिचुअलिटी आध्यात्मिक चेतना को भी इस शहर ने नई ऊंचाई दी है ध्यान प्राणायाम भारत के संस्कारों का अभिन्न हिस्सा रहे हैं आज दुनिया भर के लोग भारत के इन आध्यात्मिक संस्कारों से प्रभावित हैं और इन्हीं पुरातन संस्कारों से भारत की भी अनेक संस्थाओं को प्रेरणा मिलती रही है
0: The Prime Minister also called for collective efforts to build a developed India through environmental responsibility, youth empowerment and inner well-being. Prime Minister Modi will travel to Hyderabad later today, where he will lay the foundation stone and inaugurate multiple development projects worth around 9,400 crore rupees in Telangana. The Prime Minister will also inaugurate the PM Mitra Park at Warangal, also known as the Kakatiya Mega Textile Park, developed under the PM Mitra scheme. He will also dedicate Sindhu Hospital to the nation. The state-of-the-art institution in Hyderabad is a cancer-focused multi-super-speciality quaternary care, not-for-profit hospital. The founder of Tamarag Vetri Karagam, TBK, actor-turned-politician C. Joseph Vijay, has been sworn in as the Chief Minister of Tamil Nadu today. Governor Rajendra Vishwanath Arnekar administered him the oath of office and secrecy in a swearing-in ceremony held at Nehru Indoor Stadium. Nine ministers also took oath along with Mr. Vijay. Congress leader Rahul Gandhi and several personalities from the Tamil film industry were present on the occasion. During his address after taking the oath, Chief Minister Vijay appealed to the people to remain confident about his government and said that he will enable smooth and transparent governance to all. Prime Minister Modi has congratulated C. Joseph Vijay on taking oath as the Chief Minister of Tamil Nadu. In a social media post, Mr. Modi said, "The central government will keep working with the Tamil Nadu government to improve the lives of the people." He expressed his best wishes for Mr. Vijay's tenure ahead. Senior leader Dr. Hima Biswa Sarma has been elected as the leader of the BJP Legislature Party as well as the NDA in Assam. In the Legislature Party meeting held in Guwahati this morning, a total of 8 BJP MLAs including Ranjit Kumar Das, Vishwajit Daimari, Ajanta Niyog, Rajdeep Roy, Ashok Singhal and Piyush Hazarika proposed the name of Dr. Sarma as the leader of the Legislature Party. The proposal was subsequently seconded by other MLAs in attendance. In Puducherry, NDA leader N. Rangasamy will take oath as the Chief Minister on the 13th of this month. Yesterday, President Draupadi Murmu appointed AINRC leader N. Rangasamy as the Chief Minister of the Union Territory. Following the notification, Lieutenant Governor K. Kailashnathan invited Mr. Rangasamy to form the government. A special PMLA court in Gurugram granted 7-day remand of Punjab Industries Minister Sanjeev Arora to the Enforcement Directorate or ED in a money laundering case. The ED yesterday arrested Sanjeev Arora from Chandigarh in a case linked to alleged frauds in goods and services tax transactions of over 100 crore rupees. The Ministry of Education will organize Bharatiya Bhasha Summer Camp 2026 in all schools across the country during the summer vacation. In a social media post, the ministry said that the week-long camp will provide students an engaging opportunity to learn basic communication skills in various Indian languages through interactive activities. The cruise ship linked to Hunter virus outbreak arrived at Tenerife, which is the largest of Spain's Canary Islands. The Dutch-flagged MV Hondius arrived at Spain's port of Granadilla today, escorted by a civil guard vessel. The ship had left for Tenerife on 6th of May after WHO and EU asked Spain to manage the evacuation of its passengers.

players. And in IPL cricket, Super Sunday doubleheader will feature crucial matches for playoff qualification today. In the first match, Chennai Super Kings will lock horns with Lucknow Super Giants in Chennai at 3:30 p.m. And that is the end of this news bulletin.

0: People's Padma on Akashvani. In our series, People's Padma on Akashvani, where we bring you inspiring conversations with Padma awardees for the year 2026, we now present an exclusive report on Mr. M. Anke Gowda, who has devoted his lifetime collecting millions of books. This special report is presented by Meghna B.S.
1: A room without books is like a body without a soul. This is a famous saying by Marcus Tullius Cicero. With this timeless thought, it is great honor to introduce a personality who has truly lived by the spirit of books and knowledge. Today, we celebrate the inspiring journey of Anke Gowda, a man whose life stands as a testament to the transformative power of reading. An extraordinary personality, Sri Anke Gowda has dedicated his life to nurturing a deep love for books and spreading knowledge within society. His passion for literature is not merely a hobby, but a lifelong mission, collecting, preserving and sharing books so that the light of learning reaches countless minds. Through his dedication, he has inspired generations to appreciate the value of reading and intellectual curiosity. Sri Anke Gowda of Pandavapura Taluk in Mandya district has dedicated his entire life to books by collecting various unique books from across the world, ranging from ancient to modern time. He has been recognized by the Narendra Modi-led central government and selected for this year's Padma Shri Award. Here is a special story on Anke Gowda's background and his journey of being a book collector.
2: It is truly special that PM Narendra Modi has recognized my service, proving that today exemplary work is honored without the need for political backing. I never imagined that central government would select me for the Padma Shri. The confirmation letter has come, but they haven't given a date yet. They said they'll give a date. It has been confirmed it might happen in April, May.
1: Mandya district in Karnataka is renowned for its art, literature and culture. Anke Gowda, hailing from Chinakuruli village in Pandavapura Taluk of Mandya district, shares an inseparable bond with books. During his early years of his life, he was an employee at a local sugar factory. He found himself drawn toward the world of books. He began collecting books, not just locally, but from across the state, country and abroad, covering all fields of knowledge. As time passed, a collection that started in the hundreds and thousands grew into lakhs of books. Impressed by his collection, the Limca Book of Records has also honored him for this unique feat.
2: Honored with the Limca Award in 2016, I have seen millions visit the modern. However, personal recognition is not enough. We need land, grants, and public support to make this library truly accessible and systematic.
1: Alongside his profession at the sugar factory, Anke Gowda owned 1 acre of land near Haralahalli in Pandavapura Taluk. There he built a small shelter and continued to collect books. As the collection grew, he expanded the building. Renowned businessman Hari Kode, moved by his passion, personally oversaw the construction of a large building on Anke Gowda's land and advised him to preserve the books meticulously. Accordingly, Anke Gowda continued collecting books across 10,000 diverse categories, including world history, economics, social sciences, education, religion, mythology, art and literature, and also featuring works by many of the world's renowned authors.
2: Public support to make this library truly accessible and systematic

0: and ensures that it reaches the masses. For 50 years, I've labored for this cause, selling my personal assets and dedicating 70 to 80% of my salary to build this collection.
1: 80% to 70% will be somewhere.
2: He did not limit himself to books alone. He also collected rare photographs from ancient times, old coins, and coins from different parts of the world. He also has photo collections of rare international architecture and portraits of prominent leaders and rulers of various countries. While his wife stood by him as a pillar of support, a few book enthusiasts also offer help.
0: Our collection of nearly 2 million books includes the Bhagavad Gita, Bible and Quran, Kannada and English to Russian and Chinese, alongside Nobel-winning works and literature in languages ranging from a collection of nearly 2 million books, includes the Bhagavad Gita, Bible and Quran.
2: In 2011, the then Chief Minister of Karnataka, D.V. Sadananda Gowda, visited Anke Gowda's Pustakamane and was thrilled to see the collection. Subsequently, he announced a grant of 50 lakh rupees for preservation and suggested to lay the foundation for a bookstore house. Accordingly, when the rupees 50 lakh grant was released, a foundation was laid on his 1 acre land in Haralahalli. With 4 or 5 barrack style units, cupboards and lockers, he meticulously preserved books he had collected in several lakh.
0: Managing 2 million books along with only my wife is a monumental challenge. Unlike central libraries with hundreds of staff, we struggle alone. Nearly 10 lakh books are lying outside, vulnerable to the rain. Despite promises from officials, the government has not provided support in this budget. A man from a small farming family has brought the world's knowledge under one roof. For a children's future, now who will help to preserve it? While governments have provided small grants, they're not nearly enough to manage a collection of this scale. I've requested help repeatedly, but the response is still awaited.
2: In 2018, the then Chief Minister of Karnataka and current Union Minister for Steel and Heavy Industries, H.D. Kumaraswamy, announced a Rs. 2 crore grant for the Anke Gowda Foundation in the budget. However, due to financial constraints, only 1 crore was released. With that fund, Anke Gowda enhanced his collection further, preserved the books using innovative ideas and has now turned it into a full-fledged library. He has stated that if the state and central governments provide further encouragement, he will work towards making massive collection into a permanent heritage for book lovers. Sri Anke Gowda's journey reminds us that books are not just pages bound together. They are gateways to wisdom, imagination and social transformation. His life continues to inspire us to read more, learn more, and share knowledge with others. You are listening to an exclusive report on Mr. M. Anke Gowda, a lifelong collector of millions of books who would be honored with the Padma Shri. This special report was presented by Meghna BS. 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You may share your feedback about this program at the email address podcast.airnews@gmail.com. People's Padma on Akashvani.

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This is Akashvani Aizawl and welcome listeners on 100.7 FM Zoi with me, RJ Ali Fanai. Yes, we have a beautiful morning. I mean, a beautiful day since the morning. The weather is as good as it gets and I hope that you all have a wonderful and productive Sunday. And yes, today is Mother's Day. So happy Mother's Day to all the wonderful mothers out there. Yes, sometimes it's joyful, sometimes it's chaotic with our kids. However, yes, we need to embrace the motherhood because this is a blessing from God. Right, listeners? All right, listeners, I do hope that your day went just as you planned, and those of you all whose day just went haywire, well, not to worry, because we got you covered. Here on 100.7 FM Zoi, we are having a praise and worship program, and yes, we have delightful gospel numbers from Cece Winers, Bebo Norman, Russ Lee, and the list goes on. Yes, without a further ado, let's kick off the segment, as the Bible tells us that we are to use musical instruments and singing when we praise and worship Him. That is exactly what we are going to do in this very segment. All right, here is Cece Winers opening out our segment with You Are Loved. Let me dedicate this song to all the dear listeners out there tuning with me at this very moment.

That was CC Winers with You Are Love. I must say that was aesthetically pleasing, and that was an instant gospel classic. All right, here we have Israel Houghton with Saved by Grace.

All right, that was Israel Kirtan with Saved by Grace. And yes, indeed, that was beautifully said. Yes, we are truly saved by the grace of God. All right, here we have Russ Lee continuing our segment with Love Revolution.

Wrestling with Love Revolution. Yes, this song has a profound, meaningful lyrics to it, and yes, so much theology in it. All right, here we have the second last song in this segment. It is from Babu Norman. This is I Hope You See Jesus, and let me dedicate this song to all the dear listeners out there tuning with me at this very moment.

Right, that was a song from Bebo Norman, and the song was called I Hope You See Jesus. Yes, this is indeed a beautiful song. It will always be beautiful and deep touching, and I do hope that you all can relate to that song like I do. All right, yes, listeners, it's time for me to close out our segment, my segment rather, and I'm going to leave you all with a song from Rusly. This is a song called Miracles, and yes, the title of the song itself is quite interesting, and yes, so are the lyrics. So I wish you all to have a close listening to it, and yes, this is a meaningful song. So I'm going to dedicate this song to all the dear listeners out there tuning with me at this very moment. This is your RJ Elifana. I will be back again by 6 p.m. for more delightful gospel numbers. And yes, keep it right here on 100.7 FM Zoe, as the next segment will be Sway With You All by RJ Pritei. Here we have Rusly closing out my segment with Miracles just for you all.

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Yes, listeners, we have entered into my second segment of our second transmission. And yes, on that note, as I have informed you all earlier, I'm going to continue with our praise and worship program with delightful gospel numbers from Phil Kigi and Lisa Bevel. All right, yes, listeners, without further ado, let's kick off the segment of our praise and worship segment, and here we have Phil Kigi with a song called John the Revelator.

That was Phil Keaggy with a song called John the Revelator. That was indeed a profound, meaningful lyrics. Yes, yes, speaking of the singer Phil Keaggy, he is a wonderful person. You know what, God bless his ministry, and yes, he has touched so many lives through his music. All right, with that, here is Lisa Bevel with a song called Love of Heaven.

0: That was a song from Phil Keaggy with Stone Eyes. And yes, with that, we are closing out my second segment of a second transmission. And yes, the next segment will be it will be followed by commercial advertisement and local news broadcasted from Primary Channel. 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
1: 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Many have earned selection into the BSF, CAPFS, AGNIVIR, and the Mizoram Police, reflecting the strong foundation being built through NCC in Mizoram.
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This is Akashvani Aizawl, and welcome back, listeners, on 100.7 FM Zoe with me, RJ Ali Fanai. Yes, listeners, in this segment, let's take it slow and give our soul a chance to catch up with our body yet again on this lovely Sunday night. And I want you all to remember, yes, listeners, that we need to take a deep breath and relax. All right, on that note, here we have Toby Mac opening out our segment with a song called City on Our Knees. And this song goes out to all the dear listeners out there tuning with me at this very moment.

That was Toby Mac with a song called City on Anise, and I must say that was such an incredible and powerful song. One of Toby Mac's most complete songs, I must say. All right, let's continue with a song from John Skiltz, and this is Only Man.

All right, that was John Skills with Only Man, and yes, this song is just pure beauty. The song is ageless and it is inspiring beyond measure, I must say. All right, here we have Toby Mac with two songs, and one of the songs is called Showstopper, and it will be followed by Change Forever.

That was Toby Mac with Change Forever, and that was indeed a masterpiece, I must say. Here we have John Skills with a song called Face of God.

Right, that was John Skills with the crafting, and I must say this song is an anointed song. All right, yes, listeners, I'm going to close out the segment with a song from Rebecca St. James, and this is a song called God. And let me dedicate this song to all the dear listeners out there tuning with me at this very moment, and keep it right here on 100.7 FM Zoe. As the next segment will continue by news headlines in Mizo.

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This is Akashvani Aizawl, and welcome back, listeners, on 100.7 FM. So, are you with me? Aren't you, Ali Fanai? Yes, if any of my listeners out there missed out on my previous segments, well, not to worry, because I got you covered. As we have entered into my fourth segment of our second transmission, and in this segment, yes, I'm going to give you out my choice of music by, yes, continuing with our praise and worship program. So, here I have Baby Mason opening out the segment with Great is thy faithfulness.

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Oh, and I'm mighty grateful, Lord.

0: God, for your faithfulness. Thank you, God.
1: All right, that was Baby Mason with Great is Thy Faithfulness. And speaking of this song, you know what, listeners, I must say this is a testament of God's faithfulness to us, and the kind of unconditional love we receive from Him is something that we just cannot let it fade away, because, yes, on that note, we need to exalt in Him for always. All right, just a quick text message to read out from Hakte Pavil Kotir, and it reads, Harji Eli Ila Plele Turka Vikung Tea Omega Sang Tea Nguri Silo Parpari Pu Itan Kalhane. Well, thank you so much, and I do hope that all of the people whom you have mentioned on your text message are tuning in right now. And here we have Sissy Winers with I Surrender All.

That was the versatile gospel artist Sissy Winans with I Surrender All. Okay, here we have a text message from Omega Sangte, and it reads, RJ Ali Ilaw Duty Tluang Thiem, well, dear, yes, so far so good. I play Turte, I Duty Puititan, Leo Leo Le. All right, thank you so much. So that means you have dedicated the next song to RJ Amoite and RJ Puite. All right, and yes, let me thank you on behalf of them. And here we have Billy Ray Cyrus with Amazing Grace.

All right, that was Billy Ray Cyrus with Amazing Grace. And yes, God's love is indeed amazing. And God's, yeah, yes, and God's grace is indeed amazing. And here we have Bob Fitts with Sacrifice.

That was Bob Fitz with Sacrifice. And coming to the last song in this segment, we have Francesca Battistelli, Lead Me to the Cross. Let me dedicate that song to all the dear listeners out there tuning with me at this very moment. This is your RJ Alifana. I will be back again by 10 p.m. for more delightful gospel numbers. So keep it right here on 100.7 FM Zoe. The next segment will be followed by news headlines.

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This is Akashvani Aizawl, and welcome listeners to the last and final segment of our second transmission on 100.7 FM Zoi. Yes, in our last segment, I'm going to give you out songs from just one artist, and that will be from the one and the only Johnny Cash. All right, yes, listeners, without further ado, let's kick off the segment. And here he is with a song called I Saw a Man, and it will be followed by The Old Account.

All right, that were songs from Johnny Cash. And yes, speaking of Johnny Cash songs, you know what? His songs are kind of a song that can really makes us feel so touched and reassured. God's faithfulness is great and his mercies are new every single day, just to remind you all. All right, let's continue with God must have my fortune laid, and it will be followed by snow in his hair. And let me all remind you again that yes, I am giving out songs from just one artist, and that is the one and the only from Johnny Cash.

Often I have wondered why some things have to be. Some people live in riches while some live just like me.

Another beautiful song from Johnny Cash, and yes, that was such a lovely reminder of God's presence, and those songs were just so timeless. Yes, it is just timeless, and thank God for his songs and his ministry, I must say. All right, here we have Lead Me, Father, and it will be continued by God Will.

That was an incredible, powerful song from Johnny Cash. And yes, his songs remind us that God's promise still stands and God's grace is sufficient. All right, here we have a message from CZ and it reads, well, thank you so much and I wish you the same. And yes, coming to the second last song in this segment, yes, here are two songs of Johnny Cash yet again. Here he is, this time with It Was Jesus, and it will be followed by These Things Shall Pass.

It was Jesus Christ our Lord. Now pay close attention, little children. It's somebody you ought to know.

Beautiful songs yet again from Johnny Cash. And yes, listeners, I must say he is a masterpiece to our God and a King of Kings and Lord of Lords. And we should say thank you for the magnificent songs and of all his talents and inspiration that Johnny Cash has bestowed upon us. All right, yes, listeners, it's time for me to close out last and final segment of our second transmission, and I'm going to leave you all with a song from the one and the only Johnny Cash. And yes, he is the one artist that we have in this segment. So this, to close out the segment, we have Sing Low, Sing Sweet Chariot, and I Call Him. So good night, everyone. Do take care and have a great week ahead.